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16: You know what I'm saying? We bring that real shit back, man. Real cheese. Don't fucking type pants, man. 3-5 Black Radio, man. Boom, back, nigga. Burn the field. Yo, yeah. Yo, yo. I keep it real packed still like the old YGs from the Vernon. 95 live money earners. 20 years later, it's a whole nother era. They still bust shots, make it hotter than the weather. Whenever I choose. Robbing whole crews, give up the jewels or you gon' make the news.
17: Black.
16: From the school of hard knocks, graduated with a tech. Seen a chick smoke a bundle and run naked through the jets.
17: Facts.
16: She wet, fucking with the sherm. Suckers don't learn till they feel them bullets burn. Fake niggas never get a turn, that's a fact. Slugs hit you in your face, leave you laying on your back.
17: On
16: that
17: your
16: old
17: back.
16: Black trade pound seven with the packs by the benches. I had the bass heads cooking crack in the kitchen.
17: Look.
16: And that's when I was 15, ounce on the triple beam.
17: Beam.
16: Move the rock far away like we out in Queens.
17: Yeah.
16: Shout out to the killer kids and the whole bridge.
17: Yeah.
16: Snipe like D-Block, you know what time it is.
17: Yeah.
16: On the float with the ghosts on a mission.
17: Ghost.
16: Pistol in position, it's the start of your ending.
17: Yeah. Ghosts.
18: You know.
19: This is in that zone. Fuck with me.

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Yeah, I lost that one, he touched me, or I bleed, I'm off that one. I got the DuPont, staring at the Porsche that come, I'm in the Yukon. 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

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Yo, I just left Houston. I just left Earth. 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

0: I can't go in, I ain't ready. 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
1: Yeah, I'm off ready. This is never lagging. Bust a package, bills can get paid off a rabbit. Still a kick your trap and use the 100 sack. And now I fuck an actress. Shit, I'm just thinking how it happened. 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Moving out from pounds, niggas started snitching. Loading up them rounds, niggas started missing. Moving out of town and Tommy Cruise the mission. Converse with my addictions. Don't talk, just listen. 5 drugs that I'm mixing. Money the only thing on my vision. Graduated with them semi-somatics. All of my niggas is thugs with some habits. Like bring my TV, we been with the static. I fuck on this bitch and say she from Athens. Obligated, so I'm demonstrating my emotionless. Got some real niggas quoting this. Got your main bitch, oh shit. Oh shit. Lost a few things, it's a bracing. Life anything but decent. Blew the reek up on my teeth. It's the only time you catch me cheesing. It's
2: I just left Houston. I just left Earth. Lean on my car, gas on my blunt. Got some.

0: Shipping that pack in his vacuum seal. 30 on 40, keep that concealed. 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Matt Black on Rover, the Batmobile. Don't trust that nigga, cause he gon' squeal. Not buying shit if the pack not sealed. I'm faded, I'm zannies, I'm wasted. My bitches, they nasty, they suck it and taste it. I'm short on my patience, I'm serving my patience. I'm very impatient, lil' bitch come get naked. Pack coming in, but I don't need to weigh it. Chopper and whoop, I shoot one interest ring. Can't come in my trap, the front door is gated. My price is inflated, my plug name is David. Tripping through the city, got a lil' bitch and baby O's. Fuck me on spot, cause she heard me on the radio. 3 bitches running me, that's the perfect ratio. Don't wanna fuck the hoe, I just want fellatio. Let her play with the nut, put it in a booty hole. Pop a couple pills and I beat it like a stereo. Stuff cuff backwoods, round around merry-go. Cup need a oil change, active as I lit a pole. Hit a stain, hogging lane, gripping grain, getting throw. Leave your brains in the grain, you another John Doe. No hose bars, when you see me, I'ma let it go. No bow guards, so we rolling out the Fonto. No more guards, cause we rolling out the Fonto. I'm an H-Town nigga, and I can never go.
1: I just left Houston, I just left Earth. 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
6: Let's swing.
7: Maging isang karinyosa ng matupad ang panaginip ng pusong sabigat.

0: doing that.
1: It's BYP. Wanna turn up on him? Yeah. Flex like I'm Floyd. Flex like I'm Floyd. Yeah. Flex. Flex like I'm Floyd. Flex like I'm Floyd. Yeah. Flex like I'm Floyd. Flex like I'm Floyd. Yeah. Yeah. Flex like I'm Floyd. Flex like I'm Floyd. Crew, youngin', who are you?
2: You
1: flex like I'm Floyd,
2: Floyd.
1: No stressin' like I'm Floyd,
2: Floyd.
1: 100,000 bands, getting grants like I'm Floyd,
2: Floyd.
1: Now I am the boy,
2: boy.
1: I flex like I'm Floyd.
2: Alright,
1: I book myself a tour.
2: Yeah.
1: Now these boys be so annoyed.
2: Alright,
1: hoes be at my show,
2: show.
1: I pay them no mind.
2: Mine.
1: Money, team mentality, it's all on the line.
2: Got down.
1: I got these bands, I'm about to flex on a hoe.
2: Flex on a hoe.
1: Hit after hit, I keep booking these shows. Grip after grip, I keep stacking my dough.
2: Stacking my dough.
1: Try to steal the steeds, but don't know where to go.
2: Where
1: I told them flex like I'm Floyd.
3: Twerk something. Hit the stage, then I work something. I tell them bad bitch to twerk something. I hit the stage, then I work some.
1: Flex like I'm Floyd.
2: Flex
1: like I'm Floyd.
2: Flex.
1: 10 phones tripping while I flex like I'm Floyd. Flex like I'm Floyd.
2: Flex.
1: Flex like I'm Floyd.
2: Flex.
1: 10 girls twerking while I flex like I'm Floyd.
2: Clap.
1: Flex like I'm Floyd.
2: Flex.
1: Flex like I'm Floyd.
2: Flex.
1: Smiling with the work while I flex like I'm Floyd. Flex like I'm Floyd.
2: Flex.
1: Flex like I'm Floyd.
2: Flex.
1: Rolling up. While I flex like I'm Floyd, yeah. Flex like I'm Floyd, yeah. Flex like I'm Floyd, yeah. Flex like I'm Floyd, yeah. Young be flexing like he Floyd, yeah.
4: Dope collectors, you are now listening to.

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0: 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Let's get it. You know I fucking trap out. 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
1: Shout out.
0: Motherfucking trap.

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5: Light up, man. I like that real shit up, man. You know what I'm saying? 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Real shit back,
6: you know
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6: 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From the real cheese.
5: 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Man. 3-5 loose baggy shit, man.
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5: 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Yeah.
6: 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I keep it real packed still like the old YGs from the Vernon. 95 live money yearning. It's 20 years later, it's a whole nother era.
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6: Give up the jewels or you gon' make the news.
5: Black.
6: The school of hard knocks, graduated with a tech. Seen a chick smoke a bundle and run naked through the jets.
5: Facts.
6: She wet, fucking with the sherm.
5: Sherm.
6: Suckers don't learn till they feel them bullets burn.
5: Burn.
6: Fake niggas never get a turn, that's a fact. Slugs hit you in your face, leave you laying on your back.
5: On your
6: that
5: back.
6: Old black trade pound seven with the packs by the benches. I had the bass heads cooking crack in the kitchen.
5: Look.
6: And that's when I was 15, ounce on the triple beam. Move the rock far away like we out in Queens.
5: Yeah.
6: Shout out to the killer kids and the whole bridge.
5: Yeah.
6: Snipe like D-Block, you know what time it is.
5: Yeah.
6: On the float with the ghosts on a mission. Pistol in position, it's the start of your ending.
5: Yeah. Ghost.
1: You know, this is in that zone. Fuck with me.
7: What would you die for, nigga? What you alive for?
5: What?
7: You ain't got ideas, then what are you getting high for? You ain't got a nest, then what are you getting fly for? Red room when the leg come. Shot hit your knot, and they watch when your head spun. Suck a nigga's tail when the feds come. All I know is I get bread, paint a Benz plum. Dodge streets far with the devil, I need a God's reach. Yeah, I lost that one, he touched me. All bleed, I'ma off that one. I got the DuPont, staring at the Porsche that come. I'm in the Yukon, I don't mean the truck, I mean the mountains. Me when in the counting, you know I smoke an ounce when I'm counting. Fuck 40 navigation round and fuck the police. Bricks is in the navigator bouncing. Slide down the I-9, 5 on the crime side. You ain't see that big shipment, you on the blind side. You ain't see that 6 dipping, we make time fly. Still see them big bags of money in my hindsight. Tear your body up, get your mind right. Blade on your head, like I'm coming to get your line right. Now up in the hood, they give me 5 mics. 21 gun salute, 9 on my fly nights. It's the world renowned stoner. Tell your girl, throw the car in the shop. Get the loaner, throw bricks in the shit. Make a whip at the Daytona. Swag surf the bitch, yeah, I'm throwing my waves on her. Snap back from Atlanta, I'm throwing the braids on her. She already knew, let me throwing them K's on her. 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And the nigga that acted out. You just rap about the guns, my nigga, Rebecca Mout. Ghost.

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1: Yeah, I'm ready. This is never lagging. Bust a package, bills can get paid off a rabbit. 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And now I fuck an actress. Shit, I'm just thinking how it happened. 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Loading up them rounds, niggas started missing. 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Converse with my addictions. Don't talk, just listen. Five drugs that I'm mixing. 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Graduated with them semi-somatics. All of my niggas is thugs with some habits. Like when my TV, we been with the static. I fuck on this bitch and she say she from Athens. Obligated, so I'm demonstrating my emotionless. Got some real niggas quoting this. Got your main bitch hoping shit. Oh shit. Lost a few things since embracing. Life anything but decent. Do you read up on my tape? It's the only time you catch me cheesing. It's
2: I just left Houston. I just left Earth. Lean on my car. Gas in my blunt. Got some

0: Shipping that pack in his vacuum seal. 30 on 40, keep that concealed. Just bought a pint, I'ma crack the seal. Strap on my side like a Navy SEAL. 3 in the morning, we trapping still. Matt Black on Rover, the Batmobile. Don't trust that nigga, cause he gon' squeal. Not buying shit if the pack not sealed. I'm faded, I'm zanies, I'm wasted. 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I'm short on my patience, I'm serving my patience. I'm very impatient, little bitch come get naked. Pack coming in, but I don't need to weigh it. 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My price is inflated, my plug name is David. Dripping through the city, got a little bitch and baby yo. Fuck me on spot, cause she heard me on the radio. 3 bitches running me, that's a perfect ratio. 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Pop a couple pills and I beat it like a stereo. 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Hit a stain, hogging lane, gripping grain, getting throw. 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No bow guards, so we rolling out the Funto. No more guards, cause we rolling out the Funto. I'm an H-Child nigga, and I can never go.
1: I just left Houston, I just left Earth. 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
6: Na maging isang karinyosa nang matupad ang panaginip ng pusong sabigat.

0: going there.
1: Yeah, yeah, yeah, yeah, yeah, yeah, yeah, yeah, yeah.
2: It's B.Y.P. You wanna turn up on him? Yeah. Flex like I'm Floyd. Flex like I'm Floyd. Yeah. Flex. Flex like I'm Floyd. Flex like I'm Floyd. Yeah. Flex like I'm Floyd. Flex like I'm Floyd. Yeah. Yeah. Flex like I'm Floyd. Flex like I'm Floyd. Don't collect the crew,
3: crew.
2: Youngin, who are you?
3: You.
2: Flex like I'm Floyd,
3: Floyd.
2: No stressin' like I'm Floyd,
3: Floyd.
2: 100,000 bands, getting grants like I'm Floyd,
3: Floyd.
2: Now I am the boy,
3: boy.
2: I flex like I'm Floyd.
3: Alright.
2: I book myself a tour.
3: Yeah.
2: Now these boys be so annoyed.
3: Alright.
2: Hoes be at my show,
3: show.
2: I paid them no mind.
3: Mine.
2: Money, team mentality, it's all on the line. Now I got these bands, I'm about to flex on a hoe.
3: Flex on a hoe.
2: Booking these shows. Grip after grip, I keep stacking my dough.
3: Stacking my dough.
2: Try to steal the steez, but don't know where to go.
3: Nowhere
2: I told
3: to
2: them flex like I'm Floyd.
4: Twerk something. Hit the stage, then I work something. Tell them bad bitch to twerk something. Hit the stage, then I work some.
2: Flex like I'm Floyd.
3: Flex.
2: Flex like I'm Floyd.
3: Flex.
2: 10 phones tripping while I flex like I'm Floyd. Flex like I'm Floyd.
3: Flex.
2: Flex like I'm Floyd.
3: Flex.
2: 10 girls twerking while I flex like I'm Floyd.
3: Clap.
2: Flex like I'm Floyd.
3: Flex.
2: Flex like I'm Floyd.
3: Flex.
2: Smiling with the work while I flex like I'm Floyd. Flex like I'm Floyd.
3: Flex.
2: Flex like I'm Floyd.
3: Flex.
2: Rolling up perk while I flex like I'm Floyd. Yeah. Flex like I'm Floyd. Yo. Yo. Flex like I'm Floyd. Yeah. Yeah. Flex like I'm Floyd. Young. Young be flexing like he Floyd. Yeah.
5: Don't collect it. Don't collect it. You are now listening to. Young boys,
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0: 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Stay the fuck away from me. 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
1: 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Overseas with a poem, reaching the globe, only using the truth. 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

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And the trap make it boom. Trap make it boom. Send my sweat to the moon. My sweat to the moon. Woo. 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Send my sweat to the moon. My sweat to the moon. Yeah. Woo. Forgiato the cool. Forgiato the cool. 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And the trap make it boom.

0: house. 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Let's get it. You know I fucking trap out. You know a motherfucking trap house. Let's get it. I'm whipping, I'm flipping the bricks. Yeah. Your girl, she calling, she all on my dick. Why? I'm getting the money, I'm getting the cash. Yeah. I'm rolling, I'm smoking the gas. I'm whipping around, riding in foreign skirts. My girl, yeah, you know she a foreign.
1: She bad, she bad.
0: The money is calling, so you know it be pouring. I'm whipping, I'm crying, chop it like Chuck Norris. Yeah.

0: I woke up in a trap house. And all I do is trap out. Let's get it. You know I fucking trap out. You know.
1: Shout out.
0: Motherfucking trap house.

0: I never dug an avenue more enjoyable to me. State Avenue was groovy. Yes, it was groovy as it could be. What an avenue!
1: Avenue C.
0: Man, I really ought to tell you, I never saw it.

0: delighted.
1: I need a rock and roll.
0: I remember that it's rhythm and blues. I don't doubt it because I know that it's like a pair of shoes. It only functions when it's open. Yes, indeed. I never thought that I would dig it like I do. Indeed, man, the avenue is moving.
1: Go see, can you see what? See how good it can be.
0: Just cooking and cooking. I hope you're not the kind that changes your mind. What

this world so well should decide to leave it fearlessly, without offense or regret. I know you are right, but like a shadow, I would follow you in sad surrender. If you would care to pause for just a moment and permit the gentle touching of two small palms, you might feel I'd gather from you power and strength never before concentrated and only now transferred. Walking in the traces of your disillusioned beliefs, I may find sparks still alive, and from them I'd ignite every gray sunrise.

The loud minority is not a non-profit organization, for indeed our profit must be the result of that victory. We are a part of the loud minority, and as such we are a part of those concerned with freedom.

0: want to go somewhere and you don't have railroad fare, plane fare, train fare, boat fare, or don't have no fare period, there's one way of getting there. I've been using the method for 25 years or more, being old Sonny, and it seems to have paid off.
1: So how is that, man?
0: Just walk on.
1: Well, let's go.

people if you want to go somewhere and you don't have railroad fare, don't have railroad fare. If you want to go somewhere, if you want to go somewhere.